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5: 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Wakai, protein up, low carbs, low fats, low sugars. Stay in a happy Friday. We're nearly at the end of the day, nearly the weekend. Let's go. We've got some Sade, Peter Andre, 432. But here's Swiss with Blue Bayou, the beat of the South.

0: Drifters Away. That was Olivia Dean with A Couple of Minutes. Up next after the break, we've got YG Marley with Faya, Tuari Brothers with Ehine, and we've got Savage with They Don't Know featuring Aredna. You're on Tahul.
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Tim, how good was that game last night? Hey, the Roosters took on who? Penrith Panthers. I'll let you know more about it in the next game. Next game in the next break. That's push. We've got some In Vogue, but here's YG Marley with Fire on the beat.

Tahoe FM, there's Nicole Walters with Not My Neighbour. The Penrith Panthers took on the Sydney Roosters. It was a close game, man. They went head to head. Big game. And the Sydney Roosters come up on top. 12-6, close. I heard it was one of the best games to watch. Moses Leota. And then, you know, the brother, the captain, Dally Cherry Evans, clutched up two tries, man. Great game. Go watch it. Let's go. Because I'm Eddie Stefano, Waiparaita. T-Pain, but here's Mohi of Te Tau. Te Ate. 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

0: everyone. New Zealand's 2026 general election is coming soon. And this time it's different. You now need to enrol before voting starts. We're out telling everyone, aren't we, pup?
1: Remember, if you want to vote, you need to enrol first. Do it by 25 October at vote.nz. If you're already enrolled, you'll receive a pack from us soon. Just open it up, check your details are correct, and you're good to go. 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
5: What's goody? 1 o'clock, 2 more hours. Let's keep the vibes flowing. Happy Friday. Hey, let's end the week off of our bag. We've got one of my favourite rappers, Tupac Rani Apirihama. But here's DJ Khaled with Wild Thoughts, the beat of the self.

0: You already know what time it is. 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Bruno Mars, one of the best vocalists with Risk It All. Up next, got Stan Walker. He'll be performing here in Christchurch later on in the year. Make sure you got your ticket. Shapeshifter. But here's Money Long with a mate for me, the beat of the South.
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Whakatauki phrase of the day, I'll let you know in the next break. Let's keep it pushing, eh? We've got some Kehlani SWV. But here's Stan Walker of The One You Want, Beat of the South.

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A person is a treasure, learning never ends. 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A keep stacking, keep pushing. With some ball mali in the wheel is Karala Mario, but here's Mark after the Hapara, the beat of the South.

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6: Kia ora nā ruakaraka te wā, harira, mere, happy Friday. One more hour, just keep it moving. Hey, it's nearly the weekend, man, Saturday tomorrow. Stay in it. Stay with me all the way to the end, or else, hey, let's keep it pushing. We got some Manu Taupunga, Brandy, but here's Ray with Hinemania, the beat of the South.

Bahoué FM, there's Brandy, you're sitting up in my room. One of my favorite classic R&B soul waiata, you know, it just makes you feel good every time. Because I'm Whitney Houston, DRT, but here's Manu Taupunga with Hine Moke Moke, the beat of the South.

FM, there's Whitney Houston, my mum's favourite artist, and one of mine too, GOAT, with Exhale. Up next, we've got Coterie, my favourite artists right now, Chris Brown and Leon Thomas, Falling, and then we've got the one and only 660 of Don't Forget Your Roots, the beat of the South.

Tahoe FM, kohone tēnei. 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

Tahu FM ko hone tēnei, ko te kupu o tērā, the word of the day, pūmua, protein. Hey, when your mate keeps eating carbs, tell him less carbs, more pūmua, stay in it, stay to course. 200 grams of protein keeps the doctors away, so stay in it. But yeah, to all my hauora freaks, that one's for you. Let's go, we've got some Three Houses Down, King George Jordan with a Y, but here's PM Dawn with Set Adrift on Memory Bliss. Not long now, e hoa, the beat of the South.

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4: Kia ora, kia ora, Māori Ora. Let's check out what Tāwhiri Mātea is up to. Our pōpō runs Te Waipounamu o Tautahi with a high of 9 degrees, so keep that puffer jacket handy. Kai kaura, expect around 10 degrees. Perfect weather for celebrating a pā that has returned to your hapū after hundreds of years. Kia ora. Over on Te Taipotini, Hokitika reaches 8 degrees. If you're hanging washing out, make sure it's tied down and signed a consent form first. Te Maru also tops out around 8 degrees. So it's definitely a 3 layers and hot Milo kind of day. Otipoti looking chilly with a high of 7. That's the sort of weather where getting out of bed deserves an award. Down in Waihopai, expect a high around 10 degrees with some sunshine poking through. So wherever you're heading tomorrow, it's a classic winter's day across the south. Pack the jersey, take your jacket, and if you're still cold, just stand next to someone who's always got something to say. Ko re te matapai uanere matawai, pounamu.
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Anei, Mirage, me te waiata, before the night. 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
1: It's whakawhitai Friday. What are you grateful for today?
2: That it's Friday and I get to go home in a few hours.
1: Today is whakawhitai Friday. What are you grateful for today?
2: Kia ora, I am grateful for my hoa Katie Jane bringing me a frappe.
1: 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What are you grateful for?
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0: Gratitude is the best attitude. 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What are you grateful for today? 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

0: also Neo Mitawata, Miss Independent. She got a wrong thing, that's why I love her. Miss Independent. Kurunga kai wai te haere ake, utonu mai, Tahu FM.
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0: Ngāi tau whānau, nohoanga season has now closed, but here's one to plan ahead. 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
1: Somebody very close to me. I was at a party once and I was dancing and they said, embarrassment is an underexplored emotion. Go out there and make a fool of yourself. And
2: wow.
1: Things like that.
2: That's really
1: right?
2: A good fucking mantra.
1: To just go for it. Like, feel that feeling, the fear
2: wow,
1: of cringe.
2: That's
1: and
2: really
1: go
2: good.
1: Out there and feel it.
2: Dude, that's
1: everything
2: really
1: you want
2: good.
1: Is on the other side of that.

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Bob Marley and the Wailers, Mr. Wayata, Roots Rock Reggae. Ngakai Wayata, Hard Aki Jade, Don't Walk Away. Dave and Tim's Rain Dance.

WFM, Jade Midewood, don't walk away. Okay, he panui tēnei e te iwi. The Māori Land Court has updated the list of potential owners for their Hāwea Wānaka substitute Silna block known as Sticky Forest. So if you think you or your whānau may be eligible, check your

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0: Hi everyone, New Zealand's 2026 general election is coming soon. And this time it's different. You now need to enrol before voting starts. 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

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Annaiti sis Olivia Dean, who is coming to New Zealand, Auckland, very soon. Anyone got some spare tickets and want to buy me a ticket? Please, I want to go see her.

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But I still wouldn't recommend it if there are tamariki listening to this. Meanwhile, over in Christchurch, snow made its way all the way down to New Brighton Beach, which is about as South Island as it gets. Snow on the beach, snowboarders in the suburbs. Honestly, all we needed was something surfing and a puffer jacket to complete the set. Makes you wonder what we'd do if it snowed like that, like every winter.

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1: Ngai tahu whānau. Nohoanga season has now closed, but here's one to plan ahead. 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
2: In this update, National is backing its pledge to fit out Christchurch Hospital's third tower, if re-elected. Health NZ says the tower, announced by the Labour government in 2020, is on track to be finished this year. It was meant to open with 64 beds, with capacity for 160 more, but National's promising it'll deliver 96 when wards are operational early next year. Banks Peninsula MP Vanessa Weenink says it will help free up emergency departments.
3: This is one of the things that we're actually delivering. Labor talked about it, but they aren't delivering what is actually needed. We've listened to what the clinicians say is needed, and we're delivering.
2: A former police investigator says the officer who shot dead an armed man at an Auckland mall yesterday was acting on their training. 33-year-old Hapai Otene had carried a stolen air rifle into Sylvia Park when he was killed. Lance Burdett says you can't tell when a weapon is real or imitation, so shooting him was justified. China has rubbish delegations it's carrying out widespread espionage in New Zealand. The Security Intelligence Service voiced concerns about China and other states targeting people here. But Beijing's embassy in Wellington says the SIS report smears China and fabricates and hypes claims of interference. They accused unspecified foreign nations of trying to damage relations between China and New Zealand. Right-wing British politician Nigel Farage has won the Clacton by-election, which he triggered after resigning as an MP last month over allegations he'd failed to declare donations. Farage won over 22,000 votes, with his opponent Count Binface, a self-described intergalactic space warrior, coming in second with just under 9,500 votes. But the Reform Party leader refused to attend the traditional result announcement, instead addressing supporters at an event nearby.
4: I'm damned if I'm going to stand on a stage, having won a resounding victory, a ringing endorsement, and be demeaned and humiliated by nobodies.
2: That's news. In sport, Billy Slater's time as coach of the Queensland men's State of Origin Rugby League team is over. That's despite winning 3 out of 5 series over New South Wales. Slater lost the last most recent series. His contract's up, and he says it's the right time to step away from the role. All Blacks coach Dave Rennie has acted as first receiver with his current first 5/8 to explain why Richie Moonga is joining the camp in South Africa. Moonga will touch down tomorrow in Johannesburg after being whistled up to replace injured midfielder Billy Proctor. Rennie says he felt that clarity with the 4 potential playmakers, Reuben Love, Bowden Barrett, Damian McKenzie and Josh Jacomb, was vital.
5: I spoke to them before I'd even spoken to Richie. I just want them to understand that obviously Richie has been signed back to New Zealand rugby. Yeah, my job as head coach is to pick the best players available.
2: New Zealand darts player Ben Robb wants to show the world how the quality of our country's darts players has grown in the past year. He's thrilled to have the opportunity to face off against some of the world's finest players at the NZ Darts Masters, starting today at Spark Arena. That's sport. I'm Stuart Willey.

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1: Oia nei ngā rongorongo kōrero o tēnei haora.
2: In this update, Nationals all for financing a Queenstown gondola network to reduce congestion if it gets back into government. The party says it will support a proposal to link the airport to the town centre by offering public transport funding. But Labour's leader isn't convinced the merits of the scheme fully stack up. Chris Hipkins says there's some potential.
3: Would the gondola project be nice to see get off the ground in Queenstown? Yes, it would. Should the tourists, the rich tourists who come to Queenstown, be getting public transport subsidies? There's a bit of a question mark about that.
2: A man's been sentenced to life in prison for murdering and decapitating Christchurch dad Richard Leman. 49-year-old Michael Scott Roger was today sentenced to life imprisonment with a minimum non-parole period of 17 years. Roger shot Leman dead in a Rangiora home in 2023 and removed parts of his body. His family say today brings a court process to an end, but doesn't end their grief, and no sentence can bring Richard back. A push for the rules to be tightened around meth contamination in New Zealand homes. In 2018, the level of meth contamination allowed in a house was raised to 15 micrograms per 100 centimetres squared, an increase of 30 times. Unitech research, published in today's New Zealand Medical Journal, has found since the change, average meth contamination has increased by more than 50%. Author Mohammed Irfan says our rules are much more relaxed than other countries.
4: Other developed nations such as Australia, US and other European countries, they have the meth contamination threshold around 1.5 microgram per 100 square centimetre.
2: Right-wing UK politician Nigel Farage has won the Clacton by-election, which he triggered after resigning as an MP last month over allegations he failed to declare donations. The Reform Party leader gained almost two-thirds of the vote, with Count Binface coming in second with 27%. That's news. In sport, All Blacks coach Dave Rennie is willing to have his mind changed on his first test side by strong showings in the final warm-up game against the Bulls. Rennie has largely reverted to most of the personnel who got past the Stormers in the opening match for Sunday's tour game in Pretoria. The coach says, though, there are positions up for grabs at Loftus-Versfeld.
5: We've already got a group of guys in mind, but there's a number of spots where performances this weekend could tilt, you know, our thinking, so it's really positive.
2: New Zealand tennis player Lulu Sun has announced she's taking a break from professional tennis. In an Instagram post, the 2024 Wimbledon quarterfinalist said the decision will allow her to focus on her well-being and enjoy life beyond the court. A proposal to save next year's domestic netball premiership has been presented to Netball New Zealand. The Herald reports that Ellie Williams and Anna Mowbray have pitched a professional competition to bridge the gap to a fully privatised 2028 league. That's sport. I'm Stuart Willey.

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1: Koia nei ngā rongorongo kōrero o tēnei haora.
2: In this update, Queenstown's mayor wants more cars off the road and suggests a gondola could be the way forward. Nationals today promised investment in the South Island on roading, health and infrastructure as an election pledge. It includes a commitment to fund public transit to ease congestion in Queenstown, including a potential gondola to connect the city's airport to the town centre if the project's seen as viable. John Glover says it doesn't have to necessarily be a gondola, but does need to be quick and convenient.
3: But a gondola is great eye candy for focusing people on the fact that we don't always need to be in a car.
2: Emergency services in Christchurch are dealing with a serious incident in Aranui. Cordons are in place in Basingstoke Street while ambulance crews and animal control officers respond. They, along with police and fire and emergency, were called at around 5 this afternoon. A number of people appear to be dodging their civic duty. The spin-off reports about a third of people summoned for jury service last year didn't respond to their summons or turn up to court. That's the highest rate recorded in the past 5 years. Chief Victims Advisor Ruth Money says those people would want someone to step up for them if they were accused of a crime.
4: For all of those people who make up excuses and try not to show up, it is incredibly, incredibly important. And it's also important that actually you see the kind of harm and you see what's going on in our community.
2: A former police investigator says officers are fully justified in shooting dead an armed person, whether it's an imitation weapon or not. 33-year-old Hapai Otene was killed after he carried a stolen air rifle into Auckland's Sylvia Park shopping centre yesterday. Lance Burdett says the officer who killed him would have been acting on their training. He says the fact the man had taken the weapon out of the car signalled intent.
5: It's not the first person. In fact, there's been people shot in New Zealand that have had an imitation firearm. You cannot tell.
2: Corrections say the man had been serving community detention. That's news. In sport, Richie Moonga has been tagged for game time in the All Blacks' final franchise game of their South African tour against the Lions on Wednesday week. Coach Dave Rennie explains why they went with Moonga rather than a like-for-like replacement.
6: The quality of the player, and I'm not sure when he'll play test footy for us, but coming in now and spending time in the environment will accelerate that opportunity.
2: It's still unclear whether Netball New Zealand can deliver a professional domestic competition next year. That's despite an Anna Mowbray, Ali Williams bid for a league in 2027 to bridge the gap to a fully privatised 2028 competition. New Netball NZ boss Jenna Wootton says private equity is definitely on the table and there are a number of conversations they're working through in a confidential process with the Players Association and the Zones.
7: Looking at a few options. I can't go into details around what those options are, but it's an absolute priority for us as an organisation to reach a decision as soon as we can.
2: Kiwi tennis star Lulu Sun has announced she's taking time off from the game to focus on her own well-being. That's sport. I'm Stuart Willie.
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1: Hoia nei ngā rongorongo kōrero o tēnei haora.
2: In this update, a young child has died following a dog attack in Christchurch's Adanui this afternoon. Emergency services were called to a house on Basingstoke Street at about 4:45 following a report of a child sustaining serious dog bite injuries. Joey Dwyer reports.
3: When emergency teams arrived, they found the young child in a critical condition. However, the child died at the scene despite the immediate efforts of first responders and a member of the household. Police say the dog involved is known to the occupants and lived at the property. A scene examination is being carried out and police are investigating what happened.
2: Fog has disrupted flights to and from Wellington Airport this evening. Travellers are being urged to check with airlines before heading to the airport, with most flights cancelled. Met Service says the low fog and poor visibility could last until the early morning. Would more people show up to jury service if they were better compensated? About a third of people summoned last year didn't show up, according to the Ministry of Justice data given to the spin-off. Chief Victims Advisor Ruth Money says at $30 for half a day, it doesn't add up for someone who has a business or childcare costs.
4: We don't have enough money in the justice system, in many systems, but it is about prioritising where we spend our money. It is really important the victim knows that the decision is being made by a jury of their peers.
2: The Chinese ambassador to New Zealand says serving as a pawn for anti-China forces will ultimately backfire. His comments follow an SIS report that warned of threats to our country's security. Senior political reporter Azaria Howell has China's response.
5: Wang Xiaolong says that report was steeped in a Cold War mentality and fabricated allegations against China. The embassy calls it part of a wave of attacks, slander and vilification against China. It comes after Director General of Security Andrew Hampton told RNZ China was of most concern around foreign interference and espionage.
2: That's news. In sport, Northland have claimed their second win of the National Provincial Championship season with a 42-0 thrashing of Taranaki and Whangarei. Flanker Lachlan Hooper scored a hat-trick for the Taniwha, who jumped to second in the standings. Former All Blacks coach Sir Steve Hansen is all in favour of Richie Moonga's call-up for the Tour of South Africa. The 32-year-old is being added to a squad that already features four players who can play first five. But Hansen says it won't matter if Moonga doesn't even play.
6: What matters is that he has the time with the group and the new coaches, the new systems, and, you know, he benefits then when he does get to play. So he's got an understanding and he's up to speed. So, you know, I think it's smart play.
2: New Zealand football has withdrawn its support for FIFA president Gianni Infantino, and it's calling for an independent review into the much-maligned privatisation scheme. Our local governing body says FIFA's decisions and actions have contributed to a breakdown in trust and increased division within international football. That's sport. I'm Stuart Willey.
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1: Oia nei ngā rongorongo kōrero o tēnei haora.
2: In this update, a young child has died following a dog attack in Christchurch's Adanui this afternoon. Emergency services were called to a house on Basingstoke Street at about 4:45 following a report of a child sustaining serious dog bite injuries. Joey Dwyer reports.
3: When emergency teams arrived, they found the young child in a critical condition. However, the child died at the scene despite the immediate efforts of first responders and a member of the household. Police say the dog involved is known to the occupants and lived at the property. A scene examination is being carried out and police are investigating what happened.
2: Firefighters are battling what's being described as a well-involved blaze at the Gloria Vale community on the South Island's west coast. Fire and Emergency say no one's inside the affected building and they aren't aware of any injuries. Crews from Brunner, Greymouth and Ikamatua have attended the fire at Haupiri. Belief within Labour, the public is sick of politicians playing politics over infrastructure. National's committing to finishing Christchurch Hospital's Tower C as part of its plan for the South Island if re-elected. But Health NZ says the tower, which was announced by the Labour government in 2020, is already on track for completion this year, with wards operational early next year. Labour's health spokeswoman Aisha Verrill says she believes the South Island won't be fooled.
4: The fact is these jobs do take a long time to get done. They cross multiple governments. The National Party needed to be honoured that they're finally finishing a job that's been delayed under them.
2: China has rubbished allegations it's carrying out widespread espionage in New Zealand. The Security Intelligence Service voiced concerns about China and other states targeting people here. But Beijing's embassy in Wellington says the SIS report smears China and fabricates and hypes claims of interference. They accused unspecified foreign nations of trying to damage relations between China and New Zealand. That's news. In sport, rugby and Northland have claimed a record 42-0 win over Taranaki and Whangarei, which lifts them to second in the NPC standings. Northland captain Reeves Reihana celebrated his 50th match for the province and told Sky Sport he was proud of his side's efforts in tricky conditions.
5: Can't really wish for anything more than that, to be honest. A win at home and a comprehensive win at that, so yeah, proud of the effort from the boys, man.
2: New Netball New Zealand Chief Executive Jenna Wootton has refused to confirm whether the governing body can deliver a professional competition next year if the Anna Mowbray-Ali Williams bid falls through. The Herald understands Mowbray and Williams have submitted a proposal for 2027 to bridge the gap to a fully privatised 2028 competition. Wootton says any proposal the organisation lands on has to be the right decision for next year as well as the future. And she says private equity is definitely on the table.
6: And netball's not unique in that. There's a lot of codes, both domestically and internationally, that are looking at private equity. It's really important that we deeply understand all of the options, that we evaluate them thoroughly.
2: That's sport. I'm Stuart Willey.
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1: 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We love rap music. Listen, we got a caller on line one. Caller, what's your problem?
2: Hello. I'm on the road with T-Pain.
1: How's it going?
2: It ain't going good. My girl ain't doing a thing she used to do.
1: I got just what you need. Brand new Chris Brown, T-Pain. You heard it here first.

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1: Oia nei ngā rongorongo kōrero o tēnei haora.
2: In this update, Christchurch police are investigating a dog attack which has left a young child dead in Aranui. Emergency services were called to a home on Basingstoke Street yesterday afternoon following a report a child sustained serious dog bite injuries. They arrived on the scene to find a young child in a critical condition, and despite the immediate efforts of first responders and a member of the household, the child died from the injuries. Police say the dog involved is known to the occupants and lived at the property. Inquiries are ongoing. Don't forget the regions. That's the message from Ashburton's mayor after National's election promise to the South Island. The party's policy focuses on major projects in Christchurch and Queenstown alongside wider investment in roads and infrastructure. Ashburton Mayor Liz McMillan went along to the Business Canterbury election meeting and says the bigger centres were mentioned quite a lot, but smaller rural communities shouldn't be overlooked. The Tertiary Education Union says insecure work is becoming a major risk for New Zealand universities. It says thousands of university researchers are working on insecure or short-term contracts. It's calling for more secure jobs, saying much of the research work is funded through grants, which staff have to apply for themselves. Union spokesperson Antonia Verstappen says many are burnt out by the insecurity that comes with being on a fixed-term contract.
3: We're worried that these researchers will look to go elsewhere, and we need our universities to commit to researchers, which is why we're claiming for secure jobs.
2: Pop star Robbie Williams has been diagnosed with what he describes as a little bit of autism. The Angels hitmaker, who has been candid about his struggles with anxiety and being diagnosed with ADHD, says he's relieved to have been diagnosed with a neurodevelopmental condition. Speaking at this season's launch of his clothing brand Hopium, Williams says he now has a get-out-of-jail-free card to explain what he calls his weird habits. That's news. Turning to sports, and Northland have made a resounding statement with a 42-0 NPC thumping of Taranaki in Whangarei. The Taniwha ran in six tries, with flanker Lachlan Hooper nabbing a first-half hat-trick. The win is Northland's second of the season, while the Bulls have now lost two straight. Queensland will have a new State of Origin coach in 2027. Billy Slater has stepped down after 5 years in the role, where he led them to three series wins. In the NRL, the Rabbitohs have out-muscled the Bulldogs 22-6 in Sydney, while the Dolphins have picked up a 22-0 victory away to the Sea Eagles. New Zealand tennis player Lulu Sun has announced she's taking a break from professional tennis. In an Instagram post, the 2024 Wimbledon quarter-finalist says the decision will allow her to focus on her well-being and enjoy life beyond the tennis court. That's sport. I'm Kalia Strong.
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0: get like robbed. No diggity, no doubt. Yeah. Black Street Productions. We out. Ride. We out.
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2: Hoia nei ngā rongorongo kōrero o tēnei hāora.
3: In this update, Christchurch police are investigating a dog attack which has left a young child dead in Aranui. Emergency services were called to a home on Basingstoke Street yesterday afternoon following a report of a child sustaining serious dog bite injuries. Joey Dwyer reports.
4: Emergency teams arrived on the scene to find a young child in a critical condition, and despite the immediate efforts of first responders and a member of the household, the child died from their injuries. Police say the dog involved is known to the occupants and lived at the property. Inquiries are ongoing, and the occupants of the house are assisting police.
3: Police are monitoring a large South Auckland bike ride planned for this weekend. Officers will be out in force across the city to crack down on any antisocial road activity. Inspector Min Ho Lee says similar events in the past have led to enforcement action. Lee says any behaviour like blocking roads, intimidating motorists, performing dangerous manoeuvres and swarming vehicles will not be tolerated. Major gaps in communications in areas of Colombia, hardest hit by Monday's deadly 7.4 magnitude quake. Emergency teams are still trying to rescue people trapped under buildings, with the death toll climbing past 270 with 1,300 injured. World Vision spokesperson Barbara Melo, on the ground in Colombia, says the quake's epicentre is located in the department of Choco, which is very remote.
5: Geographically, it's very difficult to get in. The roads are not in a good state, and the aid must come through helicopters or by river.
3: The war in Iran is impacting tourism, with fewer visitors coming from Europe and North America. Visitor numbers are at 95% of pre-pandemic levels, but the recovery has stalled. Infometrics principal economist Nick Brunsdon says some flights from Europe through the Middle East stopped at the start of the war, while higher fuel prices have disrupted North American flights. That's news. Two sports and a big blow for the All Blacks on their tour of South Africa. Rugby editor Elliot Smith reports.
6: Wing Caleb Clark has been ruled out of the rest of the Greatest Rivalry Tour after scans confirmed he ruptured a tendon in his shoulder in the win over the Sharks in Durban. It means he's out of the rest of the tour. The All Blacks will not call in a replacement player. Comfortable with the stocks of outside backs they have at their disposal at the moment, although Will Jordan is still currently injured. But the All Blacks now dealing with their second major injury blow of the tour, a second player going home. In Johannesburg with the All Blacks, Elliot Smith.
3: The Rabbitohs have put a dent in the Bulldogs' top eight hopes while strengthening their own with a 22-6 NRL win in Sydney. That's sport, I'm Carly Estrong.

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1: Hi everyone, New Zealand's 2026 general election is coming soon. 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
3: 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Mau ha whakamata la lahi ange, I he acc.co.nz.
4: Koea nei ngā rongorongo kōrero o tēnei haora.
5: In this update, inquiries are ongoing after a dog attack has left a young child dead in Aranui. Emergency services were called to a home on Basingstoke Street yesterday afternoon following a report of a child sustaining serious dog bite injuries. Christchurch police say the dog involved is known to the occupants and lived at the property. An emergency phone alert has been sent to millions of people across England and Wales, warning against any activity that could start a fire. In the alert, the government says there's a very high risk of wildfires nationally and warns against using barbecues, fire pits and fireworks. 19 houses in the UK's West Midlands have been fully destroyed. Iverley Park farmer Daniel Pardo went with 20 others from the local fireman community to work in fire breaks around Staffordshire.
6: I was over there with a self-propelled sprayer, using that as a tender to try and treat hot spots and treat the leading edge of the flames.
5: Luigi Mangione has pleaded guilty to federal charges of stalking United Healthcare boss Brian Thompson. The 28-year-old still faces 8 state charges, including second-degree murder, after Thompson was killed in 2024. Sky News US correspondent James Matthews says Mangione admits travelling to New York with the intent to kill Thompson.
7: And spoke about how he used a 3D printer to make the gun and silencer, told how he shot Mr. Thompson in the back.
5: Sentencing for the stalking charges will be in December, with a murder trial due to begin in September. Good roading links are being highlighted as crucial to the South Island's economic growth. National South Island election policy puts a focus on transport infrastructure and improving connections between communities. Ashburton Mayor Liz McMillan says keeping the roads reliable is particularly important for the region's freight and agricultural industries.
8: Yeah, looking after our state highways, but also ensuring that each council gets a good amount of funding from NZTA to do all the projects that we've been wanting to do.
5: That's news. Turning to sports, and the All Blacks will be without one of their strike weapons for the remainder of their tour of South Africa. Wing Caleb Clark is returning home after rupturing a tendon in his shoulder during the win over the Sharks. Clark will undergo surgery, with the All Blacks deciding not to call in a replacement at this stage. New Zealand face the Bulls tomorrow morning in Pretoria. Teenage British rider Finlay Tarling has died following a serious incident on stage 8 of the Vuelta, a Portugal cycling race. Local media reports Tarling collided with a car during the stage. And the Dolphins are into the NRL's top four after a 22-0 win over the Sea Eagles in Manly. The Rabbitohs have further cemented themselves inside the top eight with a 22-6 triumph over the Bulldogs. That's sport. I'm Carly Strong.
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1: Tō pautoko manawa. Āu I te pō, pō I te ao.
2: Ngai tau whānau, Nohoanga season has now closed, but here's one to plan ahead. 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
2: In this update, Tokoroa teacher Lois Deer's murderer has been denied parole. In 2006, Whetu Tihiko suffocated the 66-year-old with a sweatshirt and left her dead in her Tokoroa classroom. Lachlan Rennie has more.
3: The Rotorua Daily Post reports Tihiko told the parole board he can now forgive himself for what he did. But Deer's son, Kevin McNeil, says he will never forgive him and he hopes he stays in prison forever. The board has ruled it cannot yet be sure Tihiko wouldn't pose a risk to the community, despite some progress linked to Rongoa Māori traditional healing methods. He is due before the board again mid-next year.
2: Don't forget the regions. That's the message from Ashburton's mayor after National's election promise to the South Island. The party's policy focuses on major projects in Christchurch and Queenstown, alongside wider investment in roads and infrastructure. Ashburton Mayor Liz McMillan says smaller communities shouldn't be overlooked. Donald Trump says he'll declare the Strait of Hormuz a US territory soon. Marine traffic through the critical waterway has been effectively stalled since fresh hostilities between the US and Iran in recent weeks. Tehran says it won't reopen the strait fully until the United States meets its conditions. The US president told a rally crowd in Long Island he'd make the declaration after defeating Iran.
4: Pretty soon I'll be declaring the Hormuz Strait a territory of the United States.
2: A brand new annual celebration of children's books kicks off today. The first ever New Zealand Children's Book Week will feature events and activities at schools, libraries and bookshops around the country. It'll give Kiwi kids a chance to discover local books and meet authors. ReadNZ Chief Executive Juliet Blythe says the goal is to bring people together to appreciate the stories that connect us.
5: We just really want to encourage people to take that time to celebrate a little bit of reading with their children, and that will make all the difference in the world.
2: That's news to sports, and the New Zealand Netball Players Association has slammed Netball New Zealand for refusing to rule out an amateur domestic competition next year when a professional option is available. Auckland FC investors Anna Mowbray and Ali Williams have adjusted their proposal to privatise the ANZ Premiership in 2028 to include a professional 2027 competition. Pippa Moore says if a decision isn't made immediately, that would drive young girls to other sports.
6: The fact that the amateur league has not been ruled out is quite interesting and extraordinary. An amateur league is not the answer for netball in this country. It would prevent a pathway for players.
2: That's sport. I'm Kalia Strong.
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8: Kia ora wā, no mai ki te hōtaka. Jay's hanging with you on your Saturday morning through till 3. Right now it's just after 10. It's the 15th of August today. Believe it or not, we've only got a few more weeks left of winter until spring comes. Looking forward to it, no mai. In the mix, bit of Montel Jordan and Coterie, but right now kicking us off with Risk It All is Bruno Mars on Tahu.

Love FM. Te ha o te waipanamu, John B. there, taking us back to the early 2000s with Don't Talk. E te whānau, he pānui tēnei ki te whānau. The Māori Land Court has updated the list of potential owners for the Hawea Wānaka substitute Silna block, known as Sticky Forest. If you think you or your whānau may be eligible, check your details before the 31st of August to ensure you can take part in the upcoming voting process. So visit the Māori Land Court website and search Hawea Wānaka Substitute Silna Block. Montel Jordan up next right now. Mikey Dan, Tawas and Jackson Owens, I Air Core on top.

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0: Rob Ruha, Metawaya Taho Pupuki, Jace Hingham with you. Up next, if you're stuck for ideas this weekend, bit of a gig event guide coming up. Right now, though, it's Usher with Young Jeezy, Love in the Club here on Taho.
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Top FM, te hawa o te waipanumu. Ko Jace Tino, welcome back to the show. You're hanging with me on your Saturday. Bit of a gig event guide for you right now. In Ōtautahi, the Arts Canterbury Art Show. Over 90 local artists showcasing painting, sculpture, jewellery and more happening this weekend, today and tomorrow at the Kashmir Club. It's a gold coin koha and whānau friendly. 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And Tuatia, a strong Māori and Pacifica flavoured night of music featuring local creatives celebrating stories, culture and connection. It's happening at the Galaxy Bar, which is at the Koka Arts Centre tonight. Art Gallery, sorry, tonight. O Te Poti, Dunedin, Kitty and Lou, a family concert. The Dunedin Symphony Orchestra brings the much-loved Kiwi Kids series to life, happening this afternoon, 2 p.m. at the Dunedin Town Hall. Perfect for tamariki. And in Murihiku, Southland Home Show, 2 days packed with ideas, displays, local businesses and inspiration at ILT Stadium. Today and tomorrow, free entry, fun for the whole whānau. And He Waka Tuia exhibition, interactive winter exhibition, happening at the He Waka Tuia Gallery. And there's awesome, a fascinating display featuring historical items in taonga Māori at Te Hikoi Museum in Riverton. Oraka Apirima, right throughout the weekend. I've got Te Wehi coming up, but right now, kora, me te waiata, kia aroha te tātou, here on Tahu.

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1: Hoia nei ngā rongorongo kōrero o tēnei haora.
2: In this update, St John is bracing for another spike in 111 calls this weekend as illness sweeps the nation. Lachlan Rennie has more.
3: Citing extreme pressure from seasonal illness, St John declared a major incident response last Sunday and activated its emergency operations centre for the first time since COVID-19 emerged. It says the declaration will remain in place as pressure remains high, with Thursday's volume of calls one of the five highest on record.
2: Meanwhile, Tauranga's Te Puke Primary School reported more than 20% of its pupils were absent this week, mostly due to illness. A new corporate poll puts the National Party in a position where it may need to reconsider working with the Opportunity Party. The Talbot Mills poll, conducted in the first 11 days of this month, puts National on 29% and Labour ahead on 34%. New Zealand First was up 1 point to 13%, Greens on 8%, and ACT and Opportunity steady on 7% and 5% respectively. A new report suggests privatisation hasn't always served us well, as several political parties weigh up selling off public assets. Public Futures Aotearoa's looked into the impacts of past privatisation, including in the banking, electricity and rail sectors. Spokesperson Edward Miller says we're funding private profits and borrowing more, which weakens our service delivery.
4: There may be efficiency sounds, but all too often we find that those efficiencies end up being cuts to workers' wages, cuts to staff numbers and cuts to benefits or safety.
2: New Zealand girls are revealing where the line is between encouragement and pressure. They're twice as likely to leave organised sport compared to boys, so 2Degrees commissioned research aiming to tackle that. It found phrases like, I believe in you, are motivating. Clinical psychologist Sarah D. Watana says constant instructions and criticism can add unwanted pressure.
5: They've certainly stated that encouragement helps a lot in terms of keeping them in sport.
2: That's news. In sports, and the New Zealand Netball Players Association has slammed Netball New Zealand for how slow the process has been over the future of a domestic competition. NZNPA General Manager Pippa Moore says players are anxious and concerned with how long the process has been taken to finalise a new competition. With the window opening for new players to sign contracts in Australia from next week, Moore expects more players to head offshore.
6: Very frustrating that we don't have any viable, appropriate options on the table that we can show the players to help them with the decision that they are having to make to go overseas, to give them an alternative option.
2: World number one Scottie Scheffler's made a ferocious move at the latest PGA Tour event in Memphis, the first of the FedEx Cup playoffs. Scheffler's carded a course record equaling 9 under par, second round 61, to surge to a 3-shot lead. That's sport. I'm Kalia Strong.
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8: Kia ora e whaia, ko Chase 10-8, no mai hoki mai. How you doing? Hope you're having a beautiful weekend, wherever you are, staying nice and warm. Only a few more weeks left of winter, believe it or not. Coming up, we've got a classic from Dave Dobbin featuring Herbs. Bit of sun and water in the mix. Right now, it's Alicia Keys with If I Ain't Got You here on Tahu.

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Chase hanging with you. Welcome back to the show. Just a panui, ete whanau. The Māori Land Court have updated the list of potential owners for the Hawe a Wānaka substitute Silna block. So it's known as Sticky Forest. So if you think you or your whānau are eligible, or may be eligible, check your details before the 31st of August to ensure you can take part in the upcoming voting process. So visit the Māori Land Court website, search Hawe a Wānaka substitute Silna block. Dave Dobbin up next with Herbs. Right now, Monica, before you walk out my life here on Tahu. Here we

0: 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One of the latest from Sun and Water, No Mai Hoki Mai. Get to Hōtaka, Jay Singer, with you. Coming up after the break, an 80s throwback from Terence Trent D'Arby.
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Jay Sagamos here on Te Ngaru. Coming up next, one of the latest news stories happening around the Motu on Tahu News. Right now, though, Terence Trent D'Arby, now known as

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Called JSTN, know my hoki mai. Stay up to date with all the latest events and stories happening around the motu. The Takiwā on Tahu News, here's the latest. Keeping rangatahi moving takes more than sport. In Waitaha, traditional kēmu Māori are a part of the answer. Today's Mai Rangatia Te Angitu Symposium have been helping rangatahi discover there are many pathways to staying active when they leave kura. Led by Ricky Consultancy, Koia Te Mātauraka Tuahiwi Education Leadership Lab, Christchurch City Council Recreation and Sport Canterbury, these rangatahi had a day packed full of action and new learnings. Check out that interview on the Tahu News Facebook page. Here's Miguel for you right now with Sure Thing here on Tahu.